0: 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So I went down to the beach to ask, what does it feel like to listen to Radio Free Humboldt?
1: 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Snap. Ah! And then after that, you just drop in, just ride the barrel and get pitted. So pitted like that.
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0: Ladies and gentlemen, can I please have your attention? I've just been handed an urgent and horrifying news story. 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

0: Hello, Humboldt. I'm your 2025 Rutabaga Queen, Lucy Lips.
1: And I'm your 2025 first runner-up, Princess Teacher Yavanna. 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
3: 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You have to unclick the button that says Show Open Classes Only. 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
5: 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JMC 154 has already filled up. 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So how to get on the wait list? 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You have to unclick

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1: Psst. 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

0: Why, hello. 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I am Professor Chauncington P. Raspberry, conducting one of my infamous science experiments. 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

I was sick and tired of trying to find a good radio station, so imagine I was glad to find KRFH. 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
2: Oh, yeah, dude. 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Dope is dope.
1: Hey, I'd like to order a large blackened chicken pizza, but instead of the olives, can I get salami on that instead? Hello?
3: Sir, this is the Arcata Police Department.
1: Oh, I was looking for the Arcata Pizza Department. Oh, man. You ever do that? Call the police department when you're trying to call the pizza department?
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1: 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JMC 154 has already filled up. 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You have to unclick the button that says Show Open Classes Only. Once you do that, it shows up. Then you can get on the waitlist. But you may want to do it soon. Because if you're hearing this, so are a lot of other students. Good luck, and I hope to see you soon on KRFH, Radio Free Humboldt. 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
3: POV. You're in the Dennis K. Walker greenhouse and you're suddenly gripped with thirst. 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You think water is water, right? 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
4: 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It has Giardia.
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0: Succotash, succotash, call us up, win some cash. We got Christ, we got faith, we got traffic on the ones, weather on the what? We got Popo the Preacher Gorilla in the studio. How you doing today, Popo? Kind of making a splash in the preaching scene. Make a splash, succotash, call us up, win some cash. Well, it's 5:55, let's check in on the 5 W's. We got who, what, when, where, why, how's the weather this morning?
1: Weather's on the traffic, traffic's on the...
0: No time for succotash, succotash, win some cash. Accept Christ into your heart, look down on us. From the glorious kingdom of...
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0: break out the eyeliner, Arcada, because Emo Prom is here. 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
4: 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You have to unclick the button that says Show Open Classes Only. 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

What do you think the probability is that a random person walking around right now in this town is in a band? Being a college town, it's gotta be almost everyone in sight, right? Maybe it's you. I bet you're pretty good. I'd go to your show. If there are sweet tunes that you're hiding from the world right now, we'd love to get our hands on them. 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Next time you hear them, it might be right here on 105.1 KRFH.

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My name is DJ Charstorm, and this is DJ Charstorm's Slumber Party. We are going to have a good show tonight, okay? And Angel is regaining her wings, and that Angel is me, because it is summer, and I'm almost graduated. We've got, two more Slumber Party shows left, so we're going to have fun tonight. We're starting off with The Sweet Escape.

You are catching the end of Ain't It Fun by Paramore, and before that you heard The Sweet Escape by Gwen Stefani. 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My name is DJ Charstorm, and this is DJ Charstorm's Slumber Party! Oh no, I didn't do my air horn. Hold on, guys. Hold on. Okay, how's our night going while I cue this up? This happens every week, and I was like, oh, I'm gonna remember this time. Newsflash, guys, I didn't remember. Big surprise. There we go! Hashtag we are so back. Little bit of life updates for me. It was a really big day for me yesterday. I went to Ready with my friend, and then we were shopping, and then I found Foxy slippers, like from Five Nights at Freddy's, and I bought them, currently wearing them. So, feeling pretty baller. Thank you. Yeah, I think I'm just gonna get back into the music. I just be yapping on this show, bro. Oh my gosh. We have a really good playlist tonight. This is all songs I've just been really vibing with. I think it is very fun. We're kind of going like early 2000s, but I feel like I do that a lot. So Fork, Fountain, Kitchen. But it's still fun. Coming up next, we've got some Ariana Grande with Break Free.

0: You just heard Somebody to Love by Justin Bieber, and before that, Break Free by Ariana Grande. 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My name is DJ Starstorm, and this is DJ Starstorm's Slumber Party! That was good that time, that was good. I've got a special guest with me tonight, want to say hey?
1: Hey, this is DJ Claire Bear.
0: I make everyone have a DJ name, so... This is my roommate, guys. Oh!
1: You have way too much fun with that air horn.
0: Me and that air horn, bro. I almost have as much fun with it as I do in my foxy slippers. Wow. Okay, anyways, let's get into the next song. Up next, we've got some Marina. Here is How to Be a Heartbreaker on 105.1 KRFH.

0: You just heard Girl Like Me by Pink Panthers, and before that, How to Be a Heartbreaker by Marina and the Diamonds. You are listening to 105.1. My name is Kate. Hello. That was a mix-up. Oh, man. Hold on.
1: Oh, brother, this guy sucks.
0: Boo, boo, DJ Starstorm. And you are listening to 105.1 KRFH. My name is DJ Starstorm, and this is DJ Starstorm's Summer Party. Epic save. Thank you. Thank you. That is just... I lost my rhythm. I threw off my game. Oops. Girl Like Me, I've been obsessed with the Fancy That album recently. And I know it's, like, blowing up on TikTok, okay? I know. I'm ignoring that. It's still a good album, and, like, I'm happy she's getting her flowers, okay? It's really cool. It's a really good album. Yeah, I made the album cover in my Tomodachi Life game. So, which was a lot of work, but it was really fun. So, hashtag worth it. I think up next, I'm just gonna get into the next song. We have got some Katy Perry, and this is, like, old Katy Perry, too, when she was, like, at her, like, absolute prime. This is one of my favorite Katy Perry songs, too, and... Yeah, I'm gonna stop yapping. I'm just gonna let the song speak for itself. But here is Hot and Cold by Katy Perry on 105.1 KRFH.

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My name is DJ Starstorm, and this is DJ Starstorm's Summer Party. This was, like, truly when, like, Katy Perry was in her prime. Oh, my gosh. Every time I, like, hear that song, it just is, like, blasting, like, windows down kind of song. And I was blasting it yesterday. Shout out Ava. Me and Twin, we were banging to this place. Like, this place was banging. It's late, guys. Sue me. I'm tired. Anyways, this next song, another bit of a throwback. I, like, haven't listened to this artist in, like, a minute. And then because I was, like, on, like, an early 2000s kind of, like, kick, and I was, like, making this playlist, I, like, found this song. I was, like, wait, low-key, like, this is, like, so peak. This is so fun. And it just, like, this, like, era of music is just, like, one of my favorites. And I'm also biased because, like, I was, like, a kid in it, so it's always going to be, like, nostalgic. And I'm going to be like, oh, I remember, like, dancing to this as a kid. But, like, it's really fun. It's still fun. It's still fun even now. And honestly, like, it hits even more now because now I can, like, actually, like, process what I'm hearing. And I'm like, okay, this is fire. This is fire. Anyways, long story short, here is Blow Me by Pink on 105.1 KRFH.

You are catching the end of Tonight Tonight by Hot Chill Ray. And before that, you heard Blow Me by Pink. 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My name is DJ Starstorm, and this is DJ Starstorm's Slumber Party. Oops, I forgot. Okay. I always forget to do that until I'm like, oh, I need that right now. And then I'm like, oh, man, oh, I gotta run. But I'm gonna keep the vibes going. Yeah, I think I'm just gonna get into the next song. Up next, we've got some Kesha. Here is Grow a Pair by Kesha on 105.1 KRFH.

You are catching the end of Crazy in Love by Beyonce and Jay-Z. And before that, you heard Grow a Pair by Kesha. 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My name is DJ Starstorm, and this is DJ Starstorm's Slumber Party. Up next, this is one of my, like, this is one of my favorite songs as a kid. I was, like, a big Avril Lavigne fan as a kid, and this one was, like, my favorite song. And I remember, like, watching this musical, or not the music video. What am I even saying, dog? Oh my gosh. But I remember watching, like, the music video of this, and I was just like, this is, like, so peak. This is cinema, guys. Oh my gosh. And, like, looking back, like, low-key, it makes sense why I am the way I am with, like, the music I was listening to, because, like, this, like, Marina and the Diamonds, and I'm like, yeah, guys, sue me. Sorry I'm cool. Sorry I'm cool, dog. Anyways, here's my favorite Avril Lavigne song. This is What the Hell on 105.1 KRFH.

just heard Avril Lavigne. 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My name is DJ Starstorm, and this is DJ Starstorm's Slumber Party. Up next, okay, guys, sue me. I'm nothing if not a Swiftie. And life is so Roblox when you don't have people, like, whining about me playing Taylor Swift. So, like, it's my radio show. I will do what I want. It's a good song, guys. I'm also, like, I'm literally 22. Like, come on. You know I gotta play 22. It matches the vibes. Fork Fountain Kitchen, I'm playing Taylor Swift. But here is 22 by Taylor Swift, the OG version. Not Taylor's version, because the mixings on Red Taylor's versions are crazy. There's just, like, a weird static in it. So whatever. But here is 22 by Taylor Swift on 105.1 KRFH.

0: You are listening to 105.1 KRFH LP Arcata Radio Free Humble. My name is DJ Starstorm, and this is DJ Starstorm's Slumber Party. You just heard Hollaback Girl by Gwen Stefani, and before that, 22 by Taylor Swift. We are going to keep these good vibes going. I'm here for another hour, and we've got some more good songs coming up. I'm twisting my words. Oops. My bad. up next. This one is so middle school, but in like the best way. I love this song. I just love this whole era of music, dude. It's so fun. Here is Kiss Me Through the Phone by Soulja Boy and Sammy on 105.1 KRFH.
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You just heard Fire Burning by Sean Kingston, and before that, Kiss Me Through the Phone by Soulja Boy and Sammy. 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My name is DJ Starstorm, and this is DJ Starstorm's Slumber Party. We have got some more bangers. Oh my gosh, this next one. Guys, I miss old Katy Perry. I miss old Katy Perry. I was, like, such a Katy Perry fan as a kid, too. I had like, all of her, like, first couple albums on CD. I was legit, guys. I was legit. I was in, like, elementary school when I watched the documentary where she gets divorced over, like, a text message. And I was like, whoa. How could you do that to her? Like, California Girls was my jam, dog. Anyways, this song's a classic. Also, it's blowing up on TikTok right now. I'm not going to get into that. I have no comment on that. We all know my thoughts about when this happens. But anyways, here is The One That Got Away by Katy Perry on 105.1 KRFH.

You are catching the end of See You Next Tuesday by Kesha. And before that, you heard The One That Got Away by Katy Perry. You are listening to 105.1 KRFH. My name is DJ Starstorm. And this is DJ Starstorm's Slumber Party. Woo, woo, woo. That song is so fun, dog. Ugh, I love that song. Easter egg in the title. LOL. See you next Tuesday. Shout out, Kesha. It's just such a fun song. I love the little, like, beats. I love a good synth beat, and I know everyone, like, hates on them right now because of Jack Antonoff, but, like, I really like synth stuff. I think it's fun. I also just like pop music, though, so I'm biased. But speaking of pop music, I've got another Taylor song. This is, like, summer classic. This also goes out to my dad because it's one of his favorite albums. So, shout out to my father, the OG Swiftie, truly. He loves the song Cruel Summer, too, which I think is really funny. I should have played that one instead, but oh well, too late. Here is Blank Space by Taylor Swift, Taylor's version, on 105.1 KRFH.

0: You are catching the end of Potential Breakup Song by Ali and AJ. And before that, you heard We Are Never Getting Back Together and Blank Space, Taylor's version, both of them by Taylor Swift. 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My name is DJ Starstorm, and this is DJ... Hello. Tongue twister. DJ Starstorm's Slumber Party. For those of you who are listening to the music, behind the scenes, fun fact, while these songs were playing, Claire was doing the opera whistle notes from Phantom of the Opera. So I was truly blessed with that performance.
1: It's a gift.
0: Doing this while playing Tomodachi Life, by the way. Claire, do you want to talk a little bit about your island?
2: My island has a wide variety of characters. 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Recent additions include Ted Lasso, Harry Potter, Chapel Roan, and my mother.
0: Mm-hmm. And Anakin Skywalker.
2: Oh, yes. To set up with DJ Starstorm, of course.
0: Except it's not working!
2: He's falling for Queen Elizabeth, guys. Queen Elizabeth.
0: And then he went for Marinette. Miraculous Ladybug. And then Queen Elizabeth started crushing on him.
2: It's a wreck. It's a wreck.
0: It's a mess, guys. It's a mess. It's a mess. Anyways. But you know what? It is super fun to play that game. You know what else is super fun? 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

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My name is DJ Starstorm, and this is DJ Starstorm's Slumber Party. Low-key, this, like, Y2K-esque, like, early 2000s nostalgia kind of, like, playlist, well, like, low-key spawned from this last weekend, which was the 59th annual Humble International Film Festival. It was a big weekend for me. It was a big weekend. I get to be a co-director. It was very fun. My short film also won Best Local Film. What? It's crazy. I was not expecting that at all. I'm, like, very, very, like, excited and, like, thankful for that. Shout out to all my crew, because some of you are listening. It was so fun to work with you guys. This is as much your win as it is mine. But because it was a film festival, there were a lot of after parties, a lot of, like, hangouts, that kind of stuff. And there was, like, two songs that, like, kept popping up, like, at every event. And low-key was because, like, all of us kept, like, wanting to play it. And that was, like, No Sleep Till Brooklyn, and then, like, a G6. And, like, a G6 matches the theme of the show tonight, so we're gonna play it. 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My name is DJ Starstorm, and here is, like, a G6 on air.

You just heard Cooler Than Me by Mike Posner, and before that, Like a G6 by Far East Movement. 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My name is DJ Starstorm, and this is DJ Starstorm's Slumber Party. Dog, my me and Tomodachi life just had a child. I opened my island, and it's like, oh, someone wants to talk to you. And my me is married to Quicksilver. Dude, we had a kid. I'm a mother. And now I gotta edit the whole me, so that's what I'm gonna be doing. And I've got the perfect song for that to happen. So up next, here is Prima Donna by Marina and the Diamonds on 105.1 KRFH.

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My name is DJ Starstorm, and this is DJ Starstorm's Slumber Party. I've only got time for a couple more songs, guys. I know, it's really sad. It's really sad. But this next one was one of my favorite songs as a kid, and I listened to it, like, on repeat. And, like, it's just, like, very, like, nostalgic for me now, too. And he just, like, pretended I was in, like, a music video when I was listening to it. It was legit, guys. It was legit. Now you can pretend along with me. So, here is Break Your Heart on 105.1 KRFH.

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You are listening to 105.1 KRFH. My name is DJ Starstorm, and this has been DJ Starstorm's Slumber Party. We are unfortunately at the very end of the show. I know, very sad. But I've got one more song for you guys. This one, also a banger. Every time I hear it, I'm like, okay, turn it up. So I feel like it's fun to close out with. Thank you so much for listening. If you enjoyed what you heard, I will be back again next Sunday from 10 p.m. to midnight once again for my last show. It's my last Slumber Party show, and also like my last radio show with like KRFH. So yeah, sad, but we're not sad yet because we've got one more song. And then we have to wait a whole week before it's the last show. And then we can be sad together. But here is Down by Jay Sean and Lil Wayne on 105.1 KRFH. Thank you so much for listening and have a good night.

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0: 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I am a light bulb technician for the Light Bulb Factory.
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1: 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JMC 154 has already filled up. But it's not the end of the road. 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You have to unclick the button that says Show Open Classes Only. 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Then you can get on the waitlist. But you may want to do it soon, because if you're hearing this, so are a lot of other students. Good luck, and I hope to see you soon on KRFH, Radio Free Humboldt.
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0: artist has to, besides looking for his or her own voice, always has to keep in mind the main question, which concerns their work. 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
1: 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JMC 154 has already filled up. But it's not the end of the road. If you're clever, you can get on the wait list. 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You have to unclick the button that says Show Open Classes Only. Once you do that, it shows up. Then you can get on the waitlist. But you may want to do it soon. Because if you're hearing this, so are a lot of other students. Good luck, and I hope to see you soon on KRFH, Radio Free Humboldt.
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0: A word? 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
0: This one's gotta be on there.
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0: Hello, KRFH DJ speaking. I just called to say I love you. I'm sorry, who is this?
1: It's me. I was wondering if after all these years you'd like to meet.
0: I think you have the wrong number. This is 707-826-6077, the request line for KRFH. Do you have a request? All right, will do. Bye-bye now.

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0: Hello, Humboldt. I'm your 2025 Rutabaga Queen, Lucy Lips.
1: And I'm your 2025 first runner-up Princess Teacher Yavanna. And we're here to tell you about the 2026
2: Rutabaga Ball.
0: That's right. 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Music from DJs Blankatron and Green Beans. 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
3: 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You have to unclick the button that says Show Open Classes Only. 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
6: Because if you shoot a bullet, someone dies. 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
7: If you hit a woman, love dies. 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

Are you stressing about school, work, the kids, or any of the innumerable challenges facing humanity every day? I got a trick for you. It's called box breathing, and it goes a little something like this. Take a deep breath in through your nose for 4 seconds, and hold for 4 seconds. Release for 4 seconds, and hold for 4 seconds. 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You're welcome.

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1: 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JMC 154 has already filled up. But it's not the end of the road. If you're clever, you can get on the wait list. And generally, at least the first five on the waitlist get in. So how to get on the waitlist? There's a trick. If you go to the catalog, JMC 154 doesn't even show up anymore, since it's full. You have to unclick the button that says Show Open Classes Only. Once you do that, it shows up. Then you can get on the waitlist. But you may want to do it soon, because if you're hearing this, so are a lot of other students. Good luck, and I hope to see you soon on KRFH, Radio Free Humboldt.

Tide rises, but we can make it to the road in a homemade boat, 'cause that's the only thing we got left that'll float. It's already over all the wheat notes, 2 feet high and rising. How high's the water, mama? 3 feet high and rising. How high's the water, papa? She said it's 3 feet high and rising. Well, the hives are gone, I lost my bees. Chickens are sleeping in the willow trees. Cows in water up past her knees, 3 feet high and rising. How high's the water, mama? 4 feet high and rising. How high's the water, papa? She said it's 4 feet high and rising. Hey, come look through the window pane. The bus is coming, gonna take us to the train. Looks like we'll be blessed with a little more rain.

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0: saw some stuff in your yard. 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

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You've been in the dark for way too long. It's time to step into the light of KRFH.

dance in the rain. I miss DCs and mysteries, a dog with no name. It's that time again. I'm not sure if I'm sleeping, but the vision's as clear as fog on the pier. Somewhere fishing aimlessly, a force, an idea, a sound is an ear. And gods with none believing, being chased by the lamb, a knife in its hand. I look down from that mountain, saw the moon get a tan on a beach with no sand. Something came and something ran to make up my mind, simply horrified. She looked a little doubtful, smirked and said, it's divine to light with no lime sometimes.

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I see a salty debris, a cows and tigers jumping, and some mad dignity. 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
0: 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I'm gonna kick your...
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1: 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JMC 154 has already filled up. But it's not the end of the road. If you're clever, you can get on the wait list. And generally, at least the first five on the waitlist get in. So how to get on the waitlist? 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You have to unclick the button that says Show Open Classes Only. Once you do that, it shows up. Then you can get on the waitlist. But you may want to do it soon. Because if you're hearing this, so are a lot of other students. Good luck, and I hope to see you soon on KRFH, Radio Free Humboldt.
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3: 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You have to unclick the button that says Show Open Classes Only. Once you do that, it shows up.

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0: Ladies and gentlemen, can I please have your attention? 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

0: break out the eyeliner, Arcada, because Emo Prom is here. 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
2: 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JMC 154 has already filled up. But it's not the end of the road. If you're clever, you can get on the wait list. And generally, at least the first five on the waitlist get in. So how to get on the waitlist? 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You have to unclick the button that says Show Open Classes Only. Once you do that, it shows up. Then you can get on the waitlist. But you may want to do it soon. Because if you're hearing this, so are a lot of other students. Good luck, and I hope to see you soon on KRFH, Radio Free Humboldt.
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0: fact. The rhymes were so rumpin' that the brothers rolled the zap.
1: Hey yo, Tip, do you recall where we used to rock? 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
0: Let me see. 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I'll receive the message and you will play the

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Good morning, this is 105.1 KRFH LP Arcata Radio Free Humboldt. My name is DJ Pearl Snaps. You are tuned into the prairie. It is currently 8.03 a.m. Monday, May 4th. Happy last week of classes to those who celebrate. I know I am. Yeah. It is. Sorry, I'm digging this song. This particular tune we're checking out right now is called Dead Creek Drawl by Old Saw. And a old buddy of mine who moved to Florida, I knew him in high school. My good buddy Basil, he moved to Florida. I think he's working carpentry down there now. But he sent me this song the other day and was like, I reckon you'll probably fancy it. And fancy it I did, so thank you, man. It's a good one. Happy to start the show with it today. It's kind of right up my alley in that regard. Got back from I had a very long weekend of all sorts of crazy wildlife stuff. I got to go on a wildlife techniques field trip, and so I'm tired, but I got a big old grin on my face, no doubt about it. A good one. And we're going to start the show with a bit more unorthodox pick. If you've never listened to The Prairie before, by the way, it's the show you're tuned into. It's typically all country, bluegrass, roots, etc. I don't like to use the A word being Americana, but sort of that feel. Anyway, but this next song is more of a that sentiment than it does that sound. My father lovingly refers to this artist as the Cardboard Cowboy, but I got a little bit of taste from this song this weekend. I feel really got my fix, got a bit of a factory reset, feels good. So hope you can find that this week. Again, you're tuned into 105.1 KRFH. My name is DJ Pearl Snaps, and here we'll have Finally Alone, Mac DeMarco, right here on The Prairie.

Finally Alone, Mac DeMarco right here on 105.1 KRFH, Radio Free Humboldt. My name is DJ Pearl Snaps. You are tuned in to the Prairie. And I don't know, that one, I appreciate, I suppose, the place that takes me. And sort of how it isn't really about any particular place. I mean, you know, it drops for you, hop on a plane, fly out to Spain, all yada, yada, yada. But, I think it's less about the specifics in that song for sure, and definitely more about the attitude, the feeling, the place it takes you there. So I don't know. Thought that would be a nice way to kick off the show today. Yeah, that was how my weekend was, and the re-entry. Sorry, I'm just moving my keys. Wow, that's so loud. Yeah, just the re-entry is always rough, you know. After unplugging for a whole weekend, it was super awesome. To get out there and really remember while in the thick of, you know, finals week and the whatnot and all the things, why I'm doing this, right? Reconnect with a lot of the things that made me choose my wildlife degree. So yeah, there's that. But speaking of places and not knowing where you're going and all these things, we're gonna sort of stay in that vein and train of thought here. This is going to be Ain't Got a Place, James McMurtry, right here on 105.1, Carefitch. Stay tuned.

Ain't Got a Place. James McMurtry right here on 105.1 KRFH. And yeah, I'm a big fan of that one, especially being, you know, sort of an undergraduate college student right now. It's super easy to be like, and moving so far away from home, from Colorado and all these things. And I don't know, I feel like that song, it's not really sad, you know? It's not really a sad song, which is nice, because I feel like, you know, there's all sorts of songs out there about, you know, not knowing your place in the world and things like that, but that tune's, it's quite jolly, you know? And so I sort of appreciate that, you know, when I'm feeling similar, but it's not necessarily, you know, has to be a solemn or melancholic sort of thing, you know? Just about going places, seeing things, doing all the things. So, thank you, Mr. McMurtry. Good one. But, you know, with that feeling totally comes sort of a strange longing for home, but also like I know I'll be back sort of deal. I had that. I sort of got to be able to visualize that a little bit this weekend and have time to pause and think, because I'm gonna be spending all summer going all over and around the state of Montana, and it's gonna be a while till I'll be back in my hometown and visiting my folks and the whatnot. It will happen. I'll be back there early August, which will be lovely, but still a while from now, and sort of strange to feel like be like, whoa, now I'm here doing this and I'm gonna be over there doing that and all these things. So anyway, this is gonna be in honor of that a little bit, but not really. I don't know. I'm just trying to tie it in. It's going to be Long Journey Home. Billy Strings, right here on 105.1 KRFH.

Long Journey Home, as performed by Billy Strings and his pops, right here on 105.1 KRFH. That song is originally written by Doc Watson, the one and only Doc Watson, the man himself, the goat, even, you know, dare I even say that. I dare, honestly. I think I would be, if you have any problems with that, the call-in number is 707-826-6077. Doc Watson is the goat. But I don't think I'm going to be getting any calls, truly. Anyway, again, that was Long Journey Home. Album is Me and Dad, Billy Strings. Super awesome album. It's mostly bluegrass standards and just covers of other bluegrass tunes with Billy Strings and his dad. And it's pretty sweet. So, yeah, and I'm feeling a little bit. And next week after finals week, I'll be picking up my dad in Medford, Oregon, and he'll be helping me with the drive out to Montana. So it'll be good to have some windshield time there, and looking forward to that. So always lovely. And that was Long Journey Home. Why don't we take the long drive home? Turnpike Troubadours, right here on 105.1 KRFH. This is the Prairie. Stay tuned.

Long drive home. Turnpike Troubadours right here on 105.1. This is The Prairie, and that was KRFH. Sorry, I forgot to say the callers. KRFH, Radio Free Humboldt. That's what you're listening to. Humboldt's one and only student-run radio station. And thanks for checking out the show. Appreciate it. Hope you're having a lovely morning wherever you're tuning in from. Current time is 8:22. And 50, well, now it's 8:23 a.m. and Monday, May 4th. It was kind of a nice morning. It's just quiet. It's very quiet. It's cloudy, but it's not rainy at all. And the clouds are sort of high in the sky, which is, I love those mornings here in Humboldt. Pretty rare, I feel like. I mean, I don't know. I'd have to consult with the folks who've lived here many moons longer than I have, but I just love the mornings when the clouds get real high. It's completely densely clouded, classic PNW stuff, but they're really high up, you know, they aren't suffocating you down. And it's really nice. You kind of get to see a little further and the whatnot. And, I just like it. And, again, Long Drive Home, Turnpike Troubadours. Before that, we had Long Journey Home as performed by Billy Strings and his dad. And, yeah, I don't know. I know I played Long Drive Home by Turnpike quite recently. It might have been last week or the last Prairie show I had. Either or. Anyway, but I also had the realization that, like, I think I've been doing this show long enough. I wonder, like, what's the most repeated song I've played? Because I know I've started to repeat songs a little bit. I remember when I was starting out, I was like, I cannot repeat a song for as long as I do this show. And while not a bad idea, there's nothing wrong. If a good song's a good song, and you got to hear it. And yeah, I don't know. I can just kind of do whatever. So there's really no rules. Speaking of no rules and places that don't have rules, did you know that Montana, for the longest time, there wasn't a speed limit on a lot of their interstates. You could just sort of drive whatever you felt like you wanted to go, as long as it was safe. And if it was deemed unsafe, then you were in big trouble. Not even really, though. I don't remember. I'll have to look it up exactly when that stopped happening. But you might be not wondering where I'm going with this. If you wanted to steer clear from this that time, you'd sort of perhaps have to go where I am journeying off to this summer. And that's going to be the lovely, beautiful, and gorgeous Montana back roads. It's going to be Nancy Griffith right here on 105.1 KRFH, The Prairie. Stay tuned.

Montana Backroads. Nancy Griffith right here on 105.1 KRFH. A fantastic tune and a little bit of something for me to look forward to here in these next weeks and help me battle out the last 2 weeks of class. Well, last week of class and then finals week. So, yeah. All of the things right here on air. And before that, we had a strange little conundrum. Not a conundrum, a funny little happening. You know, we played Long Journey Home, Long Drive Home, Turnpike Troubadours, and Billy Strings. And I was looking through my tunes, my library of tunes to pick from here, which is it's rather expansive, but I found another one. So it's not it isn't something long something home, but it is Long Hard Road by Tyler Childers. Perhaps I gotta start putting some sort of collection or playlist together of country tunes about long something somethings, you know, I don't know, roads, getting home, the whatnot. Anyway, we're gonna check that one out right now here on the Prairie. This is gonna be Long Hard Road, Tyler Childers. 105.1.

Long Hard Road, Tyler Childers, right here on 105.1 KRFH Radio Free Humboldt. This is The Prairie. My name is DJ Pearl Snaps. Thank you so much for checking out the show. It's currently 8:35 on this beautiful Monday morning we got here in Humboldt. And because my show is at 8 a.m., what's awesome for me personally that I really enjoy is that when I get here for my show before 8 a.m., the general parking lot is just wide open. There's spots everywhere. And if you come really any later than that, than the 8 o'clock hour, you know, you start pushing it towards 9. I'd imagine right about now, in the next 15 minutes, the spots are going to just magically disappear. Towards the 9 o'clock hour, you know, maybe you'll find like three open spots in the lot. And then anything after that, until about probably 2 or 3 o'clock, or like, you know, 2, 3 p.m., no shot. They will all be filled. And, yeah, that's the way that goes. Pretty crazy stuff. That's my vicious rant. There's nothing vicious about that rant. That was my rant on how vicious and sort of gladiator, I don't know. The humble parking sitch can be, my friends. and that, you know, that's more for those, if you aren't a student, right? That's just a little glimpse. I'm sure people talk about it all the time on here, but it's true. I wanted to give you a play-by-play. Anyway, yeah, struggling with the re-entry, so that's why my mind is on parking from this weekend. You know, been out and about, been totally unplugged, and then you come back, and it's like, I have to worry about things like parking places. I was talking with my buddy over the weekend because we were out and camping, you know, the whatnot. And we were just talking about how nice it is that we didn't have to have like keys and wallets in our pocket and a phone for that matter. There's a lot of this weekend I didn't have a phone and it was nice to have it, you know, for time and to take pictures of stuff if you fancy. But yeah, we as a society have decided, you know, it's great to have all sorts of things in our pockets. This is a song about not having stuff in your pockets. This is going to be Blue Canoe by Blue Mountain right here on 105.1 KRFH.

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4: 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It's there. 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My name is DJ Pearl Snaps, and you're tuned into The Prairie. We got about 17 minutes left in the set, and that is all sorts of time. Before our little break there, we had Freakin' Blue Canoe by Blue Mountain. Blue Mountain's a fantastic band. I was just thinking about them as a band, an idea and a sound over the course of that tune, and because, man, that song is just, it's so awesome. It's so awesome. It's so jammy. So everything you need it to be. I think it's a perfect song. I couldn't really think of anything wrong with that song. Really, really great tune. Anyway, let's shift gears a little bit. Let's focus that lens back towards the bluegrass. Let's point our compass back towards the bluegrass side of things. This is going to be Watch It Fall by Billy Strings. And, had all sorts of big, big conservation-minded things going on this weekend. And so, used to that. Cheers. Take a listen. This is the tune. I'm going to stop talking. Bye.

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Billy Strings right here on 105.1 KRFH, Radio Free Humboldt. My name is DJ Pearl Snaps. You're tuned into the Prairie, and thank you for your listenership. Hope we're getting your week started off right, no matter where you're listening in. Maybe you're listening in your car. Maybe you're listening across the country on KRFH.net. Who knows? But I'm happy you're here, and public radio is cool. I think it's pretty awesome. But anyway, here's a story. It's story time. When I was a wee DJ Pearl Snaps, very small, from a very small age, every night when I'd go to bed, I had a old CD player in my room. One of the top loading ones, you know, loading the top, put down the little plastic tap, and then you punch around on those like buttons that almost like don't, they're not buttony enough. They're like almost don't really button. I don't know how to describe that to you. But that's like, they don't, when you push them, they don't go in very far. They just sort of like, it's almost just like pressing on like some sort of like desk, like flat surface, but it's a button somehow. It was one of those. Anyway, got the big speakers on the side. I think I put some stickers and silly things on it, but anyway, I miss my radio player. Man, I don't even know where that is. I think that's long gone, long since gone. Anyway, I would hobble off to bed after, you know, take a shower, whatever, get my PJs, sift through my CDs. And sometimes, you know, I'd put on this, that, and the other, but the reigning king throughout my childhood was, this mixtape my dad made me to fall asleep to. And it had all sorts of fantastic songs and artists on it. It had Kevin Welch, and I had the Garth Brooks version of Knight Rider's Lament, and a bunch of other really good songs that honestly they're like so clouded in mysticism and fog. I couldn't tell you what exactly they are off the top of my head, but it was fantastic. I know it front to back in my mind, you know. But here's the thing. If I were to make one of those CDs for a little dude, you know, which, you know, this song would be on there. This is Western Sky by Danger Muffin.

0: Western Sky, Danger Muffin. And again, what I was going to say, and I've been trying to play this game where we have like a little silent track. Like right now, playing is a silent track on which is, it's got a little timer. It's about 2 minutes and 13 seconds long. And I put them in between the songs, and that's my time to talk to you. And when it's out and the next song starts, then I got to hop in. And we're hopping into that song. And it kind of puts a timer on how long I'm allowed to talk to you, which is nice. It keeps it rolling at a nice pace. I don't actually have to do that. But it is nice, and that's what happened last time with that one. And that's what we've been doing all day. So that's a game I've been playing. I just wanted to let you know. It's a fun one. Anyway, yeah, that was Western Sky, Danger Muffin. And if I were to make a mixtape I hope I get like a nephew soon. Maybe I do have little, I think I don't have like a nephew, but like I got little cousins. Maybe I could make them a CD. I don't know. I want to make a small child a CD filled with wondrous songs about the West. Cause I don't know. I feel like that was such a pivotal moment in my childhood, and I gotta keep that going. I gotta keep that going somehow. So, yeah, anyway, a fun little thought here this morning on 105.1 KRFH, Radio Free Humboldt. My name is DJ Pearl Snaps. This has been The Prairie. Got about 6 minutes left. Not too much time, unfortunately, but maybe time for about two more. So this next song we're going to get into is from a more local artist, at least vaguely local for me. He plays in Fort Collins a lot, but he's from Laramie, Wyoming. This is going to be Sean Hess. I forget exactly what year this album came out. It couldn't have been too long ago. But Sean Hess, Wild Onion. If you're a big fan of Coulter Wall, and you're a big fan of that album, Little Songs, I'd highly suggest you check out this album because it's super awesome. Yeah, so let's hop into it. This tune is going to be called Yesterday's Coffee. Sean Hess right here on 105.1 KRFH.
1: One, two, three.

A tune for the lovers here this morning. That was Yesterday's Coffee by Sean Hess, right here on 105.1 KRFH. This has been The Prairie. Thank you so much for tuning in. And catch my last show of the semester. It hurts to say it. Oof. But catch my last show of the semester if you dug what you heard here. Next week, same time. It'll be Monday at 8 a.m. And tomorrow I got a show, Tuesday, 10 a.m., which is a little bit more variety hour-esque. But we still get rootsy. We do all the things. I'm still DJ Pearl Snaps. Thank you so much for listening. And we'll finish off this particular hour with none other than Mr. Doc Watson. This is going to be Victory Rag. I'll talk to you next week. Thank you so much. Take care of yourself and others. 105.1 KRFH.

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But if I had my way tonight, the chances are I think I might have.

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0: 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I'm your 2025 Rutabaga Queen, Lucy Lips.
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3: Yeah. Yeah. Hey. What's up, girl? Hey. Yeah. Angel eyes, long hair. I see you crying. What's wrong there? He did what? He who? We know the story. What's new? See, I could probably rush you. Tell you that he should have loved you. Take advantage. You tell you I do all the you wouldn't do, but the truth is we all the same on different teams, but it's all a game. The objective, trying to score. You got a wife, you find a, you fuck her fast. She find her drawers, pull up her pants. You find a door, you drive her home. She mop you off, you bust again and drop her off.

0: never told.
1: Hey, you wanna be a man?
2: Yeah, I wanna be a man.
1: A man don't run and tell his mama everything you see.
2: I ain't gonna tell.
1: Alright, yeah. Alright then, man. Be a man then.
0: Hey,
2: alright.
0: Okay, that's what it is. I see the game. The come, the seasons change. The go, we rearrange. Up her life should never be the same. The OGs that beat the game, forever young, Peter Pan. 35, still playing, child support, still playing.

0: talk to you.
1: About what?
0: I don't think this is working out for us.
1: Why?
0: I mean, I need some space. I mean, no, I just want to find myself, that's all.
1: What the?
0: You know?

What do you think the probability is that a random person walking around right now in this town is in a band? Being a college town, it's gotta be almost everyone in sight, right? Maybe it's you. I bet you're pretty good. I'd go to your show. If there are sweet tunes that you're hiding from the world right now, we'd love to get our hands on them. You can find our mailing address on krfh.net. 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Next time you hear them, it might be right here on 105.1 KRFH.

0: Welcome to class, children. I know I promised that we will learn the whole alphabet today, but after some thought, I changed my mind. Because, you see, children, out there in the real world, there's really only four letters you need to know. K, R, F, H. Repeat after me. K, R, F, H. Good, students, good.
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I'm Obsidian Briar. This is Insomniac Hours. I know it's been a minute. It's been a minute since I've been on, but genuinely, everything's piling up. And I'm sure for so many of you, it is, where it's like, at least this time of year, we're approaching finals. All the major projects are due. And at least for me, I'm a senior here at Cal Poly, so I'm about to graduate, so I definitely need to, like, step up my game and make sure that I'm on it. But also, like, I want to have fun. I want to do fun things. I want to, like, be out there and enjoy the last few days or last week and whatever with friends before they go off and go home. There's a lot of people I want to thank. No, I mean, like, yes, but also I'm doing so much and I feel like very overwhelmed. So in order to, like, calm down a little bit, I am going to be playing Nature One by Muse. And yeah, like, my bad. I forgot to to click the little button to make sure that you could hear the song. So yeah, this is Nature One by Muse here on KRFH.

That was Hysteria by Muse here on KRFH. I'm Obsidian Briar. This is Insomniac Hours. And that was my favorite Muse song, honestly. It was working. I am very excited because that was amazing. That's an amazing song. Anyway, I'm also excited because Emo Prom is coming up, and I'm sure you've heard all the DJs talking about it. And I'm really excited. I'm really excited because there's like a little, like one or two ideas for Emo Prom was like mine. And I like being an idea person. I like putting my ideas out there and seeing how people react to my ideas. And like how my creativity affects other people. Because I like to think that I'm creative. That I'm not like other... No. I'm not... enough of that. Let's get back to the music. This is When the Sun Hits by Slow Dive here on KRFH.

You are catching the end of Allison by Slow Dive here on KRFH. I'm Sydney Breyer. This is Insomniac Hours. And let's just get into the next bit of songs. We're going to be listening to Kitchens of Distinction, followed by the Smashing Pumpkins. But yeah, let's get into Railwayed by Kitchens of Distinction here on KRFH.

0: Drive That Fast by Kitchens of Distinction here on KRFH. I'm Obsidian Briar. This is Insomniac Hours. And I figure this is a good time for a little bit of a break before I play a couple of songs from this by the Smashing Pumpkins. And I think even before playing those songs from Smashing Pumpkins, I might tell you a little something solely out of the fact that Emo Prom is coming up. So I'll tell you a little juicy lore from back when I was in high school and someone asked me out to prom. So for now, let's get into our little break and then we'll be right back.
1: Oh. Would you stream me? I'd stream me live.

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4: They said it was just a phase. They were wrong. Break out the eyeliner, Arcada, because Emo Prom is here. Saturday, May 9th at the Arcada Vets Hall, starting at 6 p.m. Live music from Guffer, Speyer, Something Wicked, and Wax Portraits. 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
5: And we are back. I'm Obsidian Briar, this is Insomniac Hours, and you are listening to this, me, and the music that I'm going to play after this, all on KRFH. And I said before the break that I would be telling you a little bit of juicy lore from back in the day when I was in high school. Someone asked me out to prom, and he was

so, like, he said he was willing to pay for the limo to pick us up, to pay for my dress and my ticket and, like, dinner, like, technically before and what, like, however long we stayed after, maybe, like, a midnight meal or whatnot. Like, he was, like, really, really trying to get me to go to prom. And the thing is, he did this all while his girlfriend, his pregnant girlfriend, was standing a few feet away. He was, like, saying this all quietly, and I'm like, does she know? Like, dude, she's right there. And we all know that she's carrying your child. It was crazy. It was crazy. And I don't know how, I'm still not done processing it. It's been years. And yeah, like, crazy story. But if you have an interesting little promposal, I suggest, it is not mandatory, but I suggest you tag KRFH and you post it, because those are so cute. I love the little promposals that people come up with. Some people are so creative and it's so great. And yeah, I hope to see some, to see you out there, to see you at emo prom, because I'm definitely going. I am definitely going. I'm definitely going to be there. I have already invited a few people. I'm like, yes, let's go. This is going to be like the last like big outing for at least me and a couple other friends who are going to be graduating as well. And congratulations to everybody who is going to be graduating in a couple weeks. Like, this is so exciting. This is incredible. Anyway, let's get back into the music. This is Luna by the Smashing Pumpkins here on KRFH.

0: You are catching the end of Perfect by the Smashing Pumpkins here on KRFH. I'm Obsidian Briar. This is Insomniac Hours. And I'm going to play a little bit of different music. It's similar. No, it's not. I'm going to play Long Story Short by Voila. I'm going to play three different Voila songs, if I'm going to be completely honest. But, I mean, if you like it, you like it. If you don't, you may possibly want to stick around, because I'm gonna play a song that was released just a few days ago by Peggy, and I don't know if you know who that is, but I'm gonna give you a little insight about the song before I play it. So for now, this is Long Story Short by Voila here on KRFH.
1: Wouldn't have wasted my time and could have saved a pickup line. Didn't have to go buy your drinks that night.

That was Tightrope Walker by Voila here on KRFH. I'm Obsidian Briar. This is Insomniac Hours. And like I said, this last song in my set, oh my goodness, it was recently released on the 1st. So on the 1st, Burn the Witch by Peggy came out. And this one has an interesting history because the artist Peggy followed different historical, like, uses for the term witch and, like, what witches were accused of, what some of the youngest people accused of being a witch were. Like, they did their history on witches, right? And the teasers are, like, the teasers that were all over Instagram and TikTok and all the social medias. It was interesting because it was the depiction of Icarus. And that is interesting because it's, you could, like, well, we're going to listen to it right now. And you're going to see where those lines hit, where the lines of Icarus hit in Burn the Witch by Peggy here on KRFH. I'm so glad you joined me for this hour. Because Insomniac Hours, yeah, we're always awake. And a lot of that time, we need good music to keep the vibes going. Because you don't want to just be, like, moody and mopey all the time. Anyway, this is Burn the Witch by Peggy here on KRFH.

What's up, YouTube? Actually, I don't know if I can say that on air. Anyways, it's Lil TCH here for Cherry Anisha Hayes on 105.1 KRFH LP Arcata. Did y'all miss me? Because I missed you. So much has happened in the last month. Yeah, you'll have to keep listening to hear about it. So today, obviously, last day of school. Oh, me when I want it to be over already. Last week of school before finals week, but like technically last week of school. So today's just going to be a little slow. I am tired. I decided a slow morning would be fine. If that's not what you're into, I'm so sorry. Too bad. So sad. You have to listen. So keep listening. Up first is Margaret by Lana Del Rey.

That was just Cool About It by Boy Genius. Amazing introduction, if you ask me. Now back to what I was saying about missing y'all. So to start off, I was gone for like a month, maybe. Yeah, like a month. Wow, that's insane. But I got a concussion. So not my finest moment. To be fair, I did faint first and then I hit my head. So that's hence concussion. According to my friends, I hit the Golden Freddy pose as I hit the floor. So just to give y'all a mental image, you know? Yeah. So then I had to stay home, no screen, no work for a week. I was genuinely going insane. I didn't care. I couldn't use my phone or like my computer or whatever for a week. I was just like, I can't even read. I would read a page of a book and my head would hurt so bad. Like, guys, that's horrible for me. Anyways, so after I was finally able to go back, you know, back to my regular programming, apparently that wasn't the end, because then I started getting a sharp pain throughout my arm, my right arm. I was actually at that point going insane, y'all. Like, at this point, I was about to pull out my hair. I couldn't move it from like a specific position or else it would hurt. So I would leave it in the position it was comfortable with. And then my roommate said I looked like a Lego hand. So again, painting the scenery. Anyways, more happened, but I will stop talking now or else I won't stop. Up next, ooh, beautiful song, Velvet Ring by Big Thief.

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1: That was just not any back-to-back Adrian Lenker. My bad. So we had Velvet Ring first, but that's her and Big Thief. Then Not A Lot, Just Forever, and Anything. Yeah. So, okay. My bad. Anyways, so what you guys should be doing right now is, if you're on the radio and you're listening, you should go open, I don't know, maybe Instagram. I'm not forcing y'all, just saying it would be nice if y'all went to go open Instagram, and then they have a couple posts there about this upcoming KRFH thing called Emo Prom. I don't know if you've heard about it. So yeah, if you want to be there, or if you have nothing to do on Friday, May 9th from 6 to 10, and you happen to be by the Arcata, what is it, the Arcata Veterans Hall, why not just show up? I mean, I don't know, you're already listening to cool DJs, and then cool artists and bands are going to be there. I don't have the bands with me right now, but you could, like I said, maybe go check out the Instagram. Again, Emo Prom this Friday, May 9th. Have a fun end to final school, everything. It'll be fun, I promise. Cool people listen to the radio and go to Emo Prom, I'm just saying. Up next, we have Paper Bag by Fiona Apple.

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2: 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JMC 154 has already filled up. But it's not the end of the road. If you're clever, you can get on the wait list. And generally, at least the first five on the wait list get in. So how to get on the wait list? There's a trick. If you go to the catalog, JMC 154 doesn't even show up anymore since it's full. You have to unclick the button that says Show Open Classes Only. Once you do that, it shows up. Then you can get on the wait list. But you may want to do it soon, because if you're hearing this, so are a lot of other students. Good luck, and I hope to see you soon on KRFH, Radio Free Humboldt.

That was The Greatest by Billie Eilish. Before that was Blue. Goddess of a woman, if you ask me. Yeah, I remember when Blue came out of the playlist, or the playlist, me, the album, Hit Me Hard and Soft, and I was freaking out because, honestly, it's been a long time coming. Shout out to Cheer Blue for then everyone listening to it and making Blue come out. But yeah, so we have a couple of songs left. I'm very emo about it. I'm very sad. Yeah, I had so much fun on the radio this year. Hashtag don't get a concussion where you can't come on the radio. If you're just a listener and have been wanting to join the radio, as you probably heard in one of the ads before, don't wait. Class is probably filled already, but waitlist, it's really fun. They're chill guys at KRFH. You'll have fun. I hope so. But yeah, I'm going to leave you with these last two songs. I might come back for the last song, but if not, I will say my goodbyes. I hope you guys had fun listening to my little set today and all my other sets. Yeah, it's been a time. So first, we're going to start off with House Song.

Alrighty, that was First Love, Late Spring by Mitski. Before that, as I said, House Song by Sea Rose. And yeah, this up next is my last song, so I will be officially saying goodbye now. Sorry to my roommate who texted me about the Mitski song. I was crashing out. I decided to add it last minute. My bad. But yeah, this song is a beautiful, beautiful song. I stare at this poster every night when I'm going to bed. This album cover is beautiful. Yeah, so I'm going to leave you with this last song. I hope you guys enjoyed and you have a great Monday and a great week and a great finals week. And I hope to see y'all Friday at emo prom. But yeah, so this is I Know the End by Phoebe Bridgers.

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I'm Ben, the first name bassist from Pigeons Playing Ping Pong, and you are tuned in to 105.1 KRFH LP Arcata, Radio Free Humboldt.

0: I think that cop is following you. 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And don't mess with the radio. They hate that. 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

0: You like D&D, Audrey Hepburn, Fangoria, Harry Houdini, and croquet. You can't swim, you can't dance, and you don't know karate. Face it, you're never gonna make it.
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6: 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You have to unclick the button that says Show Open Classes Only. 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

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Snoop Dogg will emerge from the smoke and go low. You shouldn't provoke. I bring the worst from the LBC. Smash motherfuckers thinking they gon' smash on me. Snoop and Dre give a f*** about

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1: 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JMC 154 has already filled up. 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

KRFH serves Cal Poly Humboldt, Arcata, Eureka, and McKinleyville. 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
2: And you're

sitting watching the news. All the beaches were closed, the ocean was a red sea, but there was no one there to part it in two. There was no fresh salad, cause there's hypers in the cabbage. Staten Island disappeared at noon. And they say the Midwest is in great distress, and NASA blew up the moon. The ozone layer has no ozone anymore, and you're gonna leave me for the guy next door. I'm sick of you. I'm sick of you. They arrested the mayor for an illegal favor, sold the Empire State to Japan. And Oliver North married William C. Corden, gave birth to a little Tehran. And the Ayatollah bought a nuclear warship. If he dies, he wants to go out in style. And there's nothing to eat that don't carry the stink of some human waste dumped in the Nile. But one thing is certainly true, no

100 dead in some small town in Arkansas. Some whacked out trucker drove into a nuclear reactor, killed everybody he saw. Now he's on Mort and Downey, and he's glowing and shiny. Doctors say this is a medical advance. They say the bad makes the good, and there's something to be learned in every human experience. Well, I know one thing that really is true. This here's a zoo, and the keeper ain't you, and I'm sick of it. I'm sick of you. They ordained the Trumps, and then he got the mumps. He died being treated at Mount Sinai. And my best friend Bill died from a poison pill some wire doctor prescribed for stress. My arms and legs are shrunk, the food all has lumps. They discovered some animal no one's ever seen. It was an inside trader eating a rubber tire after running over Rudy Giuliani. They say the president's dead, no one can find his head. He's been missing now for weeks. But no one noticed it. He had seemed so fit. I'm sick of it. I'm sick of you. I'm so sick of you.

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1: I'm trying to Shazam this song on KRFH. I think it's unshazamable.
0: A word? Maybe the next one.
2: That's my jam. Yeah, girl.
0: This one's gotta be on there.
1: 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It's unshazamable.
0: You know what this means?
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2: What's going on, everybody? I hope everyone is having a fantastic Monday. Today is Monday, May 4th, and the time is currently 2:01 p.m. in this fine afternoon. Guys, we're just getting ready to head into summer. I am so stoked and totally looking forward to getting in the sun, getting a tan, UV 11. Like, get me outside. I'm so excited. I haven't been on the radio in a couple weeks, so I'm so bummed that I missed out last week. I was unfortunately out of town for work, but I am back, and I am back and better than ever. I'm so excited to be here with all you cool people. I hope everyone is tuning in, whether you're tuned in right here locally to 105.1 KRFH in the Humboldt region, or if you're tuning in from afar on KRFH.net, we're happy to have you here. If you're unfamiliar with me, I'm DJ Razzmatazz, also known as DJ Palindrome, also known as a couple other things as well, but I'm happy to be here with all of you guys. This is the Sacramento Apologist. This is my show, and I'm happy to be here again. I said that. Say it again. Anyways, I'm so excited to play music with you guys. I have a whole cool queue for everyone today, so it's going to have some, you know, chill vibes, because it's still cloudy over here. I don't know if you're far, don't know what the weather's like, but it's like 56 out right now, so I can't complain too much. It's not like horrible or anything, but I'm definitely like itching for the sun a bit. So anyways, let's get started with the day on 105.1. We're going to start with the song. It's called Kitten by Not For Radio. I hope that you enjoy, and I will catch you after the song.

That was Kitten by Not For Radio. Loki, like, I don't know if you guys like the Marías, but that is Maria Zardoya, the person from the Marías who does her own music, and I love her. It's ironic that I play her on the radio because it's not for radio, but I really enjoy it nonetheless. You're tuned in to 105.1 KRFH LP Arcata, Radio Free Humble. I'm so excited to be here with you guys. This is my second to last radio show ever. Unfortunately, I do graduate. Well, unfortunately, fortunately, I'm pretty excited about it. But I am looking forward to it. It is coming up pretty soon here. I've already finished my work for like a lot of my classes. We still have finals, of course. So I still have like a whole bunch of tests next week. And so I think I'll be on air next week. I do have finals, of course, so I'm a little bit stressed. But nonetheless, I'm so stoked. So once I get that out of the way, I'll be leaving Humble and moving back to Sacramento. So sad. But anyways, I'm also super excited because I low-key do miss living in a metropolitan area. I miss being around things. I will miss the ocean, of course. But I'm ready to be home, and it's only 10 days away or 12 days away until I move back. Oh my God, so crazy. But anyways, I'm so happy that, you know, graduating college is almost here. Shout out to my friends Marco and Angel, because my friend Angel also would like a shout out. So I hope both of you guys are doing well today. And anyone else who is listening who would like a shout out, let me know. Anyways, this next song coming up for you guys is Sleepyhead by Passion Pit. I told you guys we're going to keep the vibes chill, smooth, and easy sailing today. And let's just enjoy it together. So without further ado, here's Sleepyhead by Passion Pit.

That was Sleepyhead by Passion Pit. I hope you guys enjoyed. That one low-key has been retrending. Obviously, it's a song from, like, the 2000s, but it has resurfaced recently, so I hope everyone likes Passion Pit, because I know I do. You're tuned in to 105.1 KRFH, LP Arcata. I'm happy to be here with everyone who's tuned in from here or afar, and I hope everyone else is having a fantastic Monday. Let's get the week started on a right foot, and on that foot, it's going to be chill vibes, relaxing music, and just a way to wind down before, or wind up, I guess. I don't know. It's a Monday, not a Friday. That's the finals brain in me talking. So you guys get it, okay? If you get it, you get it. I'm taking 20 units right now. I'm working. I'm also doing some hobbies like the radio. Love being here with you guys, but I'm definitely burnt out. I know all y'all feeling it right now if you're in college. So if you're not, shout out. Let me know what it's like. I'm about to find out. I graduate in like a week. But anyways, the next song for you guys is Paranoia by the Marías. Like I said, we're going to keep it chill, relaxed, and low-key today. So without further ado, this is Paranoia by the Marías. Please enjoy it.

That was Paranoia by the Marías. The next song I have coming up for you guys, it Almost Worked by TV Girl. I hope you guys enjoy that one. But before I get to that, I did have a song request following that. So after this TV Girl song, we're going to listen to Bleed by Omar Apollo, which is and Malcolm Todd, sorry. Great song as well. But without further ado, you're tuned into 105.1 KRFH. I hope everyone again is having a fantastic Monday. If you are somewhere where it's sunny, please go out in the sun for me because it's cloudy here. And if you're struggling with finals, know that you're not alone. I am too. But without further ado, on 105.1, we're going to listen to It Almost Worked by TV Girl. Catch you after.

That was It Almost Worked by TV Girl. I love TV Girl. TV Girl reminds me of home, and home is Sacramento, so I'm the Sacramento Apologist. If you're unfamiliar with why my show is called The Sacramento Apologist, I'll tell you right here, right now. Sacramento is hated on for no reason, and I don't care. I'm like a Sac defender till the day I die. I'm a Sac apologist. I don't care, and I always will be. Everyone be hating on it. I don't know why. Like, I really don't. Like, some people are literally from Indiana. Like, it could be worse. No offense if you're from Indiana, but like, you get what I'm saying. Like, at least we're not a flyover state. First of all, second of all, we're an hour and a half from the Bay and Tahoe. So also there's everything to do in Sacramento, plus an international airport. So I don't want to hear it. Anyways, without further ado, I also was just informed that it's also cloudy in Sacramento by my great friend Angel. Shout out again, Angel. What's going on? Thank you for tuning in. This is his song coming up, guys. So everyone better lock in right now and tune in to this song. It's going to be fire. This is Bleed featuring Omar Apollo by Malcolm Todd. It's a fire song on 105.1 KRFH. I'm happy to have you guys. I'm here for the next 40 minutes, so stay tuned. Here's that song.

That was Bleed by Omar Apollo and Malcolm Todd. Sorry, I don't know why it took me a moment there. But I'm happy to be here with you guys. It's a fantastic Monday. It's 2:22, so that's an angel number. Make a wish. 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You're totally tuned in right now, and I'm happy to be here with you. It's about 56 degrees outside in Arcata. If you're tuning in from elsewhere, and I heard Sacramento's quite cold today, I hope that you have a jacket or at least something to stay warm in, and hopefully it doesn't rain. I don't think there's any rain predicted in our forecast, and I'm tired of it. I really am. Like, it's summer. I'm ready to roll. But happy graduation month to everyone who else is graduating. I'm excited for both you and I, and I hope that everyone has a fantastic day, week, and graduation for that matter. And if you're not graduating, you have something to look forward to. If you're in college right now, high school, or even middle school, or wherever you're at in life, you always have something to look forward to, whether that be a graduation or something of that nature. So continue to keep those chins up, people. It's going to be a fantastic day. And for this next song, we're going to have a throwback right back to 2022. This is Softcore by The Neighborhood. Please enjoy.

That was Softcore by The Neighborhood. You're currently tuned in to 105.1 KRFH. I'm happy to be here with you guys, and happy Monday. I hope everyone is having a fantastic day. That song always brings me right back to 2022. I don't know if you guys had TikTok at the time, but if you did, you know that that song was crazy trending. And low-key, that song came out far before 2022. So, I mean, if you are only listening to it for the first time in 2022, like me, you're a fake fan, I suppose, which low-key includes me. But I would recommend that, you know, you reminisce on that song, because when I think of that song, I think of like going up like the escalators in London and like being in London as like an 18-year-old and like just being like, oh my God, this is crazy, and having that song like blasting in my headphones. So I don't know what that moment or memory is for you, but if you have a memory to that song, let me know, because I definitely have aligned memories to songs, and that's where I was. But anyways, you're tuned in 105.1 KRFH. I'm DJ Ray, and this is the Sacramento Apologist Show. The next song I have coming up for you is Borderline by Tame Impala. So without further ado, please enjoy.

That was Borderline by Tame Impala. I feel like Tame Impala is one of the few artists that like I'll never get sick of ever, no matter how many times I've listened to that song over and over again. I'll never get sick of it. So I'm like always, I'm sad. I'm sad. Anyways, I'm so bummed because it is my last week of undergrad literally ever. So unless I fail, I don't know. I mean, I have a week. I think even if I didn't turn in all my assignments, I still would pass. But you know what? There's finals. So if I skip the final, maybe I would fail. So I don't know. Maybe I'll do that in purpose, so that I can sabotage myself so that I have to stay longer, I guess. Whoops. No, I'm just kidding. I would never do that. But I am so stoked to be here. It's my second to last show ever. You're tuned into 105.1 KRFH. I am DJ Ray. This show is called The Sacramento Apologist, where we talk all about why Sacramento is not so bad, and it's definitely underrated. Nonetheless, this next song for you guys is Back to You by Not For Radio, ironically again, on the radio. I'll catch you guys after. But I am so stoked to be here. It's my second to last show ever. You're tuned into 105.1 KRFH. I am DJ Ray. This show is called The Sacramento Apologist, where we talk all about why Sacramento is not so bad, and it's definitely underrated. Nonetheless, this next song for you guys is Back to You by Not For Radio, ironically again, on the radio. I'll catch you guys after.

That is Back to You by Not For Radio. I hope everyone is enjoying on 105.1 KRFH. My name is DJ Ray, and you're listening to the Sacramento Apologist. The time is currently 2:36 p.m. It is 57 degrees outside in Arcata, California, and may the 4th be with you. I have been trying to remember to say that every segment, but I continue to forget. Anyways, this next song is Chest Pain by Malcolm Todd. My boy Angel, shout out. This song's for you, King. Hope you guys enjoy.

So that last song was Chest Pain by Malcolm Todd. It is so surreal to be sitting up here talking about songs, blah, blah, blah, like not even realizing that I am never going to be here again, guys. This is crazy. Technically, this is my second to last show. I'm pretty sure I'm going to come in next week, but this is the last show during like the regular school semester. Next week is finals week, so I think I'll have time to swing it, but who knows? This might be my last show forever. And then I do intend on coming in around the time that I'm graduating, like right before graduation, with some family and friends to show them what the station's like. But like, you guys have no idea what it's like to just be in the booth and just like listen to music and like vibe out, even if it's just by yourself, or like bringing your friends in to like do shows with you and having your friends shout out all my friends, Arthur, Teemer, Angel, Abdul, anyone who's listening right now, thank you, shout out. But like, just like tuned in listening for you, like it just feels so good. And it's so sad to say that I'm leaving the radio. I've been here for an entire year now, well, school year anyways, so it's super disappointing to say goodbye, but I'm so happy and privileged to have had the honor. Anyways, this next song is Sandman by Dominic Fike on 105.1 Carafage. I'm DJ Ray. This is The Psychopologist. I hope everyone is locked in and enjoying. We got about 19 more minutes, so stay tuned.

0: can come true.
1: That was Sandman by Dominic Fike. I hope you guys enjoy that song. I love that song. Like, it's so good. I love just, like, yelling it from the top of my lungs in the booth by myself. I don't care. Like, I'm happy. I'm having a good vibe, good time. I hope everyone else is too, though, and I hope everyone else is locked in, tuned in, and sat with me, because this is my second to last show, guys. You're tuned in to 105.1 KRFH. I am ecstatic to be here in the booth with you people. I love you guys, and I'm so happy to be on KRFH. This is my second to last show ever, as I just mentioned, so I'm trying to, like, soak this in with you guys. Let's soak it in together, though. I got a few more songs queued up. We got some more time. We got 15 more minutes, guys. So let's stay tuned in together. This next song is OMG by The Neighborhood. Also, shout out to my mom. I meant to say shout out to you sooner. Love you, Mom. I will catch you guys after the song.

Uh-oh, college is getting close to an end for all of you guys tuned in who are in college. I mean, some of you probably have college next year and potentially years after that. But me, no, I do not. I have grad school, but I'm taking a couple years off. I accepted a full-time role, guys. Shout out, woohoo, in the city. So I'm so stoked to be back. Sac Apologist is no longer apologizing for not being there, period. I'm going to be in the city with you guys. If you're from the 916, you can catch me down there. Potentially, probably at the Root of Happiness. If you've ever been, it's my place, okay? I love it there. So I have a lot of friends living out there. So if you're going to be in the area, catch me, okay? But I'm so stoked to move, but I'm also so sad because now there's no more excuses to partake in binge drinking throughout the week. No more partaking in doing things that I probably shouldn't be doing. No more excuses to come to work late. No more excuses to show up to class late. It's time to lock in, guys. Like, I guess we're adults or whatever. Anyways, totally kidding. That was all hyperbole. I am very much pretty responsible at this point. But freshman year me, absolutely not. But anyways, I'm excited to be here. I have a couple more songs, guys. We're staying tuned in together. This is one of the songs that I used to play all the time on the radio. Haven't played it in so long because it was brutally overplayed by me. So let's listen to it. It's Eventually by Tame Impala. Please enjoy on 105.1.

That was Eventually by Tame Impala. Technically, it's still playing, and I'll let it play in the background for a minute. But nonetheless, I love that song. I used to play it low-key all the time, and I feel like I definitely stopped playing it so much because I 100% overplayed it. Like, I, like, played that song like no other. But that's okay, because we still have, like, you know, 7 minutes left. I think I'm going to be able to get through the set today, guys. I'm so stoked to be here. You're tuned in to 105.1 KRFH, whether you're tuned in from here or afar on KRFH.net or right here locally in the area. I'm happy to have you, and I love you. We're going to be listening to this next song that was Eventually by Tame Impala. I'm DJ Ray. This show's called The Sack Apologist. This next song is Back to Friends by Somber. Somber's low-key controversial. I really don't know why. Like, I don't get it. I think he's, like, fine. I only listened to, like, a couple of his songs, though, so maybe that's why. I don't know. Nonetheless, here it is. Enjoy.

That was Back to Friends by Somber. I don't know why it's controversial. I actually still like that song. I used to listen to that song and be like, oh my God, I hope this kind of feeling never finds me. And I look back and I'm like, thank God that feeling found me. Life is so incredibly different. So God bless. Thank God. Moving on to bigger and better things. Speaking of which, bigger and better things, graduating next week. Everyone shout out. I hope everyone has a fantastic graduation. Without further ado, this next song is Stufen Boulevard by Blood Orange. That was, last song was by Somber. It was Back to Friends. So in case you didn't know, now you know. I'm DJ Ray, and this is The Sack Apologist on 105.1 KRFH. This next song, Stufen Boulevard. Please enjoy.

Unfortunately, that is all the time I have with my wonderful people today. I hope everyone has a wonderful, fantastic rest of your Monday. Go do something fun for me. Like, I don't know, go on a walk or something. Do something that makes you happy. Go get food. Go get ice cream. I don't care what it is, what that means for you. Just go do something, one thing for me today that makes you happy. And without further ado, you're tuned into 105.1 KRFH LP Arcata Radio Free Humble. My name is DJ Ray, and I'm signing off for the second to last time ever. I'm going to pass it over to our wonderful automated DJ, Skyla. Hope you guys love her and enjoy. Talk to you soon.

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0: Hello, Humboldt. I'm your 2025 Rutabaga Queen, Lucy Lips.
1: And I'm your 2025 first runner-up, Princess Teacher Yavanna. 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
0: That's right. The Rutabaga Ball is happening on Saturday, May 16th at the Eureka Theater, with doors at 6 and the ball at 7. 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

0: 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You have to unclick the button that says Show Open Classes Only. 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
1: You can't touch this. You can't touch this. You can't touch this. You can't touch this.

Hi, cool cat. What's up? This is DJ Dev. You're tuned in to 105.1 KRFH. I'm starting Music for the Soul a tad bit early. We are starting 12 minutes early, so you get a whole hour and 12 minutes with me. Hip hip hooray. I am so excited. Today was my last day of my Monday and Wednesday classes. Woo! Freedom, freedom for me. It's... I feel just an immense weight off my shoulder already, thank goodness, and I only have technically 2 more classes of this semester, end of my junior year, and I'm sailing off to summer, thank goodness. But because we are starting a little early, I'm gonna play a funky Motown song, and of course it's by Marvin Gaye, and this one's gonna make you feel groovy and dancey and maybe a little freaky, woohoo, because this is Love Party, and keep on tuning in, this is Music for the Soul.

Love Party, Marvin Gaye here on 105.1 KRFH. This is DJ Dev. You're tuned in to Music for the Soul, second to last show. Ah! Oh my goodness. I am kind of blown away how fast the semester went. Kind of blessed it's over. Last week of classes. That's why I'm feeling so up. I'm feeling so good now. The weight is off. The weight is off. And Love Party by Marvin Gaye, always, y'all better be jumping. Like, that's how it makes me feel. Like, it's so good. I love when the beat drops. It just, boom. But we're going to move into some Michael Jackson, Paul McCartney with That Girl Is Mine, because she's mine, mine on 105.1. Keep on tuning in.

It's a shame. The Spinners here on 105.1 KRFHLP Arcata. This is Music for the Soul. You're tuned in with me, DJ Dev. Second to last show of the semester. Next week will be my final show of the semester. But don't fret, okay? I'm going to be here over summer and most definitely popping in the booth at random times. Maybe I'll post them on my radio accounts when I'm in here in case you miss me and you're like, oh my gosh, like, where's DJ Dev and her oldies? And I'm going to be like, I'm here, S on my chest like Superman. But yes, happy last week of school. I said that earlier because if you're now just tuning in, I started my show like 10 minutes early. But if you've been tuning in this whole time, like, sorry for being a broken record. I'm just so excited that the semester is finally over. These last couple of weeks have been full of stress and dread and just like, ugh, let me write this down. Like, I don't want to do any more homework. I don't want to do any more just attending classes. But hey, I can do it for the one last week. And it's kind of crazy that I'm already a senior. Ugh, how crazy how time goes by. But it's okay. But I have a really fun set today. I have a lot of course, Motown. But I also have a lot of Beatles stuff because I'm in a Beatle mood lately. And being the number one Beatle fan, as I claim myself, I've been just hopping back into it. But this first song is really exciting for me personally because... if you've seen on the Lumberjack Instagram, they released the Lumberjack Weekend, what band or whatever, and it's Duran Jones and the Indications, and I love them down. Oh my gosh, I'm so excited. I nearly, like, screamed. I, like, texted my dad immediately. I was like, oh my gosh! Like, I really do love them, and I got this band from my dad, so, you know what? Little, like, aw moment. But this first song is Court of Love, and I'm praying and hoping they play the song, you know, when the fall time comes and when, you know, Lumberjack Weekend or Golden Green. I forgot what it's called exactly. But enjoy the song. Keep on tuning in. This is 105.1.

of Duran Jones and the Indications here on 105.1 KRFH. I'm DJ Dove. You're tuned into Music for the Soul, where I am so excited for them to play at Lumberjack Weekend. Ah! I just love them so much. Oh my goodness. And we're going to play another one of their songs because I just have to. And this is a song actually that got me into them. And my dad would play this song all the time in San Diego when we moved back up from Hawaii. Because DJ Devlor, I grew up in Hawaii. And then I came back to California when I was 12, 13. But yeah, driving home from the base in SD, you know, on the 115, and boom, we're back at home. But sometimes he'd be playing this song, and I'm going to give you a fair warning, okay? If you're going through something romantically, I'm sorry, this song might just kill you. But if you're just in the mood to feel like, ooh, let me have a little twist in the knife, but I'm not sad, this is the one for you. And also, don't worry, there's nothing wrong with my parents' relationship. It's just a good song that he likes to play. But this is Giving Up, once again, by Duran Jones and the Indications. And keep on tuning in. This is Music for the Soul.

Up Duran Jones and Indications here on 105.1 KRFH. And so sorry to whoever was calling the booth. I'm sorry, the song was ending. But yes, you are tuned into Music for the Soul. I'm DJ Dub. And I'm very, very excited for Duran Jones and Indications to come to Humble next year. And if you're going to be here in fall, I highly, highly recommend you go. Oh my goodness. And it's a free concert, mind you. And for the last two Lumberjack weekends, I was geeked out for Funkadelic and I was geeked out for Beach Boys. And did I cry at both? Yes. Yes, I did. And will I cry at this one? I don't know. I just am very passionate about music and I get very, very emotional and excited and full of, And I really enjoy them, like this music group so much because they are like newer music, like modern, but they're so soul, like, oh, they got that soul in them for surely. And you know what, it's like a pun for my show, Music for the Soul. Here we go. But I did soft launch earlier that I have some Beatles and a little bit of soft rock in this set today, and we're gonna get into Happiness is a Warm Gun because the White Album is the best Beatles album. In my opinion, this one's one of my favorites. I love the White Album dearly. And this one, it's calling to me today. So, tune in. This is Happiness is a Warm Gun.

Happiness is a Warm Gun by the Beatles off the White Album, my personal Beatles or favorite Beatles album. Woo! This is DJ Dev. You're tuned into Music for the Soul on KRFH, your local college radio station. Guess what? We got a call-in, Cool Cat. And if you ever want to make a call-in to the station at any time, most of the time there's a DJ in the booth. But now that the semester's ending, I'm going to predict it's 50-50. But you can always call at 707-826-6077. And this song is called Absence by Webb. I personally don't know this song, so it's going to be a first listen for me. And if you do, I'm excited for you that you're going to jam out. But if you don't know it, maybe me and you are going to have a listening experience together. So let's listen to the song, you know, first reaction to it. Maybe I'll get a review in after we listen. But once again, this is Music for the Soul. Keep on tuning in.

Absence by Web here on 105.1 KRFH. That was a call-in request song. And if you ever want to call in a song, just call the number 707-826-6077 here in the booth. But yeah, you are tuned into Music for the Soul. Hi, Cool Cat. That song, I said I was going to give a review. It's not my particular taste, especially for my particular hour, but it is a fun one, and I would definitely enjoy it at a party. But we're going to get back into some oldies because this is Music for the Soul. And you know what? The Michael Jackson movie just came out. I have yet to see it, okay? Bear with me. I want to see it so bad. Oh my goodness. But EXO Mira saw it without me. Ugh. Shout out EXO Mira. But this song is also kind of dedicated to them because she's been on a Michael Jackson kick, which I find so, so funny to me. And yeah, and I don't know. I love Michael Jackson's his early released albums compared to his, no, reverse that, his older albums compared to his earlier ones before he passed away, which I feel like is a common opinion, but that could just be me being a old soul. But this one is a Jackson 5 song. This is Who's Loving You? Because who is loving you? It's me, DJ Dev. So tune in 105.1.

Jackson 5, 105.1 KRFH. I'm DJ Dev. Hi, Cool Cat. You're tuned into Music for the Soul. Thank you so much if you've been tuned in this whole time. But if you're now just tuning in, hi, welcome. We are getting into the oldies and the soft rock and all of that around. But yes, I was talking earlier how I haven't seen the Michael Jackson movie yet. Ah! I know, kind of crazy. If you know me personally, you probably assume that I've already seen it. But I have not. And I've been so busy with school. But that's over now. That's over. Freedom. Yay. Oh my goodness. But I remember when Bohemian Rhapsody came out, I was in eighth grade. And my parents made me get an A on my math test in order for me to see this movie. I remember this very visibly. And I also remember my math, I almost said professor, but in middle school, they're called teachers. Whatever, same thing. He was like, did you see your movie? I was like, oh, you bet I did. You bet I did. And that movie changed my life. And so did Rocket Man. Those two music biopics are really good. And I continue to rewatch them. And they're bangers. They're bangers. But we're going to get into some Marvin Gaye and some George Harrison. I'm kind of going to play them back to back. And I'm also talking very fast. I need chill. I did have two Red Bulls today. I was feeling a little crazy, okay? I needed the energy, but obviously the caffeine has kicked. But this first song is I'll Take Care of You by Marvin Gaye, and then going into Learning How to Love You by George Harrison. So keep on tuning in. Only half an hour left. Ah, how crazy. But yeah, stay cool, Cool Cat.

0: You like D&D, Audrey Hepburn, Fangoria, Harry Houdini, and croquet. You can't swim, you can't dance, and you don't know karate. Face it, you're never gonna make it.
1: I don't wanna make it. I just wanna
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1: You know, you got something in your eye.
3: 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You're tuned into 105.1 KRFH. I'm DJ Dev. Yes, we are hosting our last big event of the semester. We have Spare, Something Wicked, Wax Portrait, and Guffer. Yes, it's going to be so fun. I'm so excited. And I definitely think the emo prom is going to be so much more fun than my real prom from high school. I did have a good time at my proms in high school, but something about going to a show and being with just, you know what, you're like real people. In high school, like, yes, I was with my people, but like now that I am low-key a full-grown adult, I'm like, wait, these are my real people. And I got a dress. Hopefully you can get a dress or a dress suit or something emo, okay? I highly recommend dressing up for the event. If you can attend, it's going to be so much fun. But yeah, anyways, going back to the music, that was Learning How to Love You by George Harrison, my favorite Beatle of all time. I love him so dearly. I miss him every day. I do. Because, I don't know, without the Beatles, would you have DJ Dev? No, you won't. But of course, I totally just hit the mic. I'm going to go into more Beatles songs because that's just my vibe today. And maybe it's yours too. Who knows? We're still going to have some Motown in the mix. But for now, we're going to get a little bit more heavy with I Want You, She's So Heavy. This one is a lengthy song. But you know what? You should close your eyes. Or if you're driving, don't close your eyes. You should close your eyes. Get your air guitar ready. And jam out because this one's a banger. Keep on tuning into 105.1. I'm DJ Dove.

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The Beatles here on 105.1 KRFH. Hi, Cool Cat. I'm DJ Deb. You're tuned into Music for the Soul. Only 15 more minutes left of my show. Oh my goodness. I just love that song so much. And the 2 minutes of just like the orchestra and the heavy guitar, it's just like, nothing, never heard anything like it. And to this day, we'll never change that opinion because it's just, whoo, that one's just so good. And it reminds me of like driving around in high school with an old friend, and we would just, in her car, we would just drive around like all over town, banging this song all over town, like in our small little suburban place. Ooh. But yes, and who's excited for summer? Because I am. I have very was the wrong word to start with, but I have a lot of goals for this summer. I want to bike this summer. I want to play sports. I just want to be outside. I'm going to be back on my extreme workout grind because now that everyone's kind of out of campus, the gym is empty. And amen, the gym is empty. So if you're staying up here over summer and you're a low-key gym rat, that's a hack for you, okay? Summer is like the best time to be in the gym because it's so empty and it's kind of peaceful. And then when you go outside, it's not like cloudy and freezing. It's like sunny and warm, and you can like walk back to your apartment or, you know, take your little bike, like a fun little bike. And I want to get like a cherry red little vintage bike. But low-key, why are they kind of like expensive? I don't know why I thought bikes would be like $70. Wrong. But hey, I'll find a way. It will come my way. But we're going to get into back into that Motown. This is You're the One by the Originals. Keep on tuning in last couple minutes.

0: You're the one, the originals here on 105.1 KRFH. Hi, Cool Cat. If you're now just tuning in, welcome. If you've been tuned in this whole time, thank you so much. I love you so dearly. And Mom, if you're still listening, hi, Mom. I got a text from her earlier, but she's not listening. That's a little embarrassing. But I was just checking Instagram in this very moment during that song, and who was going to tell me the Met Gala is happening? Who would have funk it? I didn't. But hey, now I have something to look forward to, I guess. I don't know. I like to be judgy and kind of look at dresses. Oh my gosh, DJ Abe Lincoln! Come in, come in. We have one of my favorite DJs in the booth right now. Oh. Say hi to the people.
1: Oh, hold on.
0: Oh, bear with her.
1: Bear with me.
2: Hello, people.
0: Hello. What have you been up to, DJ Abe Lincoln?
1: I had class. It ended at 4, but then I was in the editing suite in the theater building for the past 50 minutes.
0: Wow.
1: Yeah, making our KRFH documentary, Woo! Though. So that's exciting. Beautiful.
0: Oh, that reminds me.
1: Or is it just my headphones? I don't know. Never mind.
0: It might just be
1: but,
0: headphones.
1: Yeah, KRFH documentary. I'm excited for that.
0: Soft launching on the Instagram?
1: Oh, absolutely.
0: Soft launch this video.
1: Absolutely.
0: So be on the lookout for that.
1: I also did make a 16 millimeter film with Carrie where we had clips from the
0: DJ Ina Koslaw.
1: Yes, from clips from in here, but that's going to be in the documentary, so I need to figure out which one I'd rather post. I don't know, we'll figure it out. But yeah.
0: We'll figure it out. But are you so excited for summer?
1: I'm so excited for summer. I'm so excited for emo prom.
0: Yeah, I already was talking about emo prom, and I was literally about to mention dresses because today's the Met Gala.
1: What?
0: That's
1: exactly. Wait, I'm sorry, what?
0: That's what I said.
1: What?
0: Yeah.
1: So. Wait.
0: Affirm.
1: Oh my gosh, I did not know that. Oh my gosh, wait, I can't wait to rate outfits.
0: That's, me and DJ Abe Lincoln are the same person, and I always say this to them, like, through and through, but we are literally the same person. I was just telling that, like, I can't wait to judge outfits.
1: Yeah.
0: But speaking of dresses, my dress came in.
1: Sick of
0: The clothes, right? My dress came in for emo prom.
1: Hey, wait, I want to see.
0: Yes, it's going to be beautiful. So
1: my mom told me she shipped mine. It was supposed to be here 3 days ago.
0: Oh. Hey, it'll come.
1: So.
0: All things will be revealed in due time.
1: It's true.
0: But we're going to play this song, and I'm going to catch up with DJ Abe Lincoln, and you should be thinking about your emo prom outfit, because this is I Want to Be With You, The Miracles on 105.1.

I Want to Be With You, The Miracles, here on 105.1 KRFH. Hi, Cool Cat. This is DJ Dev, and you're tuned into Music for the Soul. Last 4 minutes. Ah, how crazy. Don't worry. I have one more show next week, and that'll be my final goodbyes for this semester. I'm going to be in KRFH for another two. I can't get rid of me. But this next song is for my mom, because she's listening, and I miss my mom. I miss my blue hair woman, and I always talk about her. And this is also another George Harrison song. I was not lying about the Beatle theme today, okay? And George Harrison being my favorite Beatle? Okay, I combined the words, and DJ Abe Lincoln's laughing at me. I'm embarrassed. Anyways, but keep on tuning in for Gaines Direction, and please try to come to Emo Prom if you can. It's going to be a very, very fun event. It's going to be so emo and so rock and roll and so many dresses. I'm going to be like, hey, friend. Hey, friend. If you know, you know. But this is Dark Sweet Lady. Thank you so much for tuning in, and see you next week, Cool Cat.

0: 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This is Gay Insurrection, and I'm DJ They, but DJ Them is wiping off their Cool Ranch Dorito fingers. In the meantime, we have a special guest.
1: Hi, you might remember me if you've listened to Gay Insurrection a lot. About 6 months ago, I used to call in constantly.
0: No, it was longer than that.
1: About a year ago, I used to call in. Yeah, about a year ago, I used to call in constantly. And I'd talk for a while, and I'd try to request a song. Mm-hmm. And then I'd say KRF. Mm-hmm. And that'd got to be a tip-off every time. We've come full circle.
0: What's your DJ name?
1: I don't know. I want to be, like, sensitive
0: you're
1: about
0: it. You're anonymous?
1: No, I don't know. I'm
0: DJ Anonymous?
1: No, not DJ Anonymous. DJ, I'm DJ KRFH.
0: Okay.
1: Oh, no, I'm DJ KRF.
0: Okay, DJ KRF.
2: What is going on here?
1: You got DJ Deb.
2: No, you're hella, like, this is
1: There's
2: crazy.
1: Another chair.
0: You have to be demoted to the back chair.
2: Yeah,
0: DJ
2: you're demoted
0: KRF.
2: To the back chair.
1: I don't want to be the back chair.
2: This is not your show, bro.
1: Can I just answer a question
2: down.
1: Or something?
2: Oh, you want to answer a question? Okay, answer your question.
1: Well, give me a question.
2: Oh. Okay, you want to be interviewed on mic. Okay.
1: Yeah.
0: So, like, ever since you used to prank call Gay Insurrection, like, how has your perception of our show changed in the past year? Do you respect us now, or?
1: To be honest, I never didn't respect you. How is it? I don't know, it's weird because we're friends now, so it's, like, it's not, I don't know.
0: Don't you think I have a lot of love in my heart to still be friends after what you did?
1: No, it just became kind of awkward because I, like, was friends with you, so it's, like, every time I called in, it'd be, like...
0: I feel like we were not friends during the era of you calling
2: you
0: in.
2: You were clowning on us.
1: I was not clowning on you.
0: You were so clowning on us.
1: I don't think I was.
0: You were, like, our first hate caller.
2: Yeah, and we were like, this guy literally is, like...
0: He's an op.
2: He's trying to embarrass us on the radio.
1: Did you really think I was an op back then?
0: The very first time you called, it was a case of mistaken identity. I thought that I knew who was calling.
1: Did you think it was Leo?
0: No, but they were an op. I thought it was my actual ops calling, so I was really annoyed at first. And then